0: cold night. 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
1: Maximum muziky.
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0: maximum muziky. 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
1: 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I'm losing battles with a voice that I can fight. These streets are far from black and white. Nobody knows a thing about what's wrong or right. 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

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Now I had, I thought about wreaking havoc on an opposition, kind of shocking, they want a static with precision, I'm automatic, quarterback, I ain't talking second, pack it up, I don't panic, batter, batter.

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And I know I'll always be alright, by my side, by my side. In

will. 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I expect she'll never leave my mind. And I walk round broken, skeptical, hoping one day she'll return to my side.